Mason with a night of excitement you can't afford to miss. 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
0: Yeah, you must have a favorite, or we can just hit the shuffle button here and see what it picks.
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0: Uh-huh. What's your name?

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9: 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Is it slurping on a slurp? Oh, like a slushie?
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0: And we still don't.

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1: Wave 1041. Lideline tonight's final guesses for the secret sound.
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1: We still don't have a winner. We'll play it again tomorrow night along with a new clue. Meanwhile, rewind starts in 5 minutes.

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1: Grab my glasses, I'm out the door. I'm gonna hit this city.
0: Let's
1: before
0: go.
1: I leave, brush my teeth with a bottle of Jack. Cause when I leave for the night, I ain't coming.

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Now, we have all of those things, but we just don't shove it down your throat because it's not entertaining, and quite frankly, nobody cares. So I'm going to do it right now.

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Thumbs up, thumbs down, swipe left or right. It's like Tinder on your phone. But for every single song, we want to know what you love, what you're tired of. Maybe we're not playing enough. Let's go to the App Store right now for Android and iOS. Liveline, L-I-V-E-L-I-N-E. 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